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Something strange had happened there, but just what, I didn't know. John believed a miracle, but I just turned to go. Circumstance and speculation

life, I long to be a hero. 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I was gonna take giants down, be a man you would write about. Deep in my chest is the heart of a warrior.

need a peace that only heaven knows. Jesus, could you please just sit and cry with me till I can sing, till I can sing.

So you catch me when I fall, right? And you hear me when I call crying. And you fix me when I'm broke, right?